0: felt it because it doesn't exist. What you call love was invented by guys like me. 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

station. Another stone cold hit coming up out the radio. It goes so slow, it don't never quit. 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
1: So now, just over 21, and you've made it. What is there left to do now?
2: Everything. Yeah.